0: 89.9.
1: Hey you! Don't watch that! Watch this! This is the heavy, heavy monster sound! The nuttiest sound around! So if you've coming off the street and you're beginning to feel the heat, well listen, Buster, you better start to move your feet to the rockin'est, rock steady beat of madness!

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1: 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I'm not going anywhere. Do you understand?

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1: I like that with the chemistry, yeah. And when you bite back, you can remedy that. I'm into energy and telling the facts. Tenderize my tendencies, ribs, they better be back. So relax, I'm on the track. This right is my home, I never act, so you feel my tone. You've been alone, oh no, here we go again. And you said that we were only friends. I like that.

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1: On a warm summer's evening, on a train bound for nowhere, I met up with a gambler. We were both too tired to sleep, so we took turns of staring

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Our little headquarters sit at Loma Baja, 102, La Loma District, Zip 9, 8068. 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